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You'd better run and hide. 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Everybody.

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Hot wild, swerving on my dirt bike. Ride on my dump truck, my girl stuck it up. Gas on the pedal like gra, gra, gra. On my roller. Rollerblade.

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2: 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Lady Gaga y Duechi. Runway. Get on in. 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Where's your head at? Steve Angelo Remix.

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2: 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Tame Impala y Jenny. Drácula, voice noise, disc version. Calvin Harris y Jazzy.
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2: 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Harry Styles.

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Just the way you are. I've been acting too rude. Hearts to hearts.

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And now, with the biggest Spanish-speaking music radio show on the planet, Luis Lopez.

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2: 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Too sexy for my love. Love's going to leave.